Terry Santon's on Absolute Radio with Depeche Mode, Just Can't Get Enough. Arctic Monkeys playing just before. I'm Dan Noble, Just Because There Is No Football On Until Later Tonight. Now we're into the quarterfinals. Doesn't mean we're not doing Terrace Anthems, half an hour worth of them. The Strokes and The Jam on the way for you in a little bit. After you do this from Razorlight.

That's the Jam, Town Called Malice, and you're listening to Absolute Radio, the radio station where real music matters. Rock and roll football late, without the football part of it going on, with there being a little bit of a break in play, just until later on tonight, when we have got France-Morocco. That is at 9 o'clock. That is the first of the quarterfinals. Elsewhere, Spain-Belgium, Norway-England and Argentina-Switzerland is what we all have to look forward to. Right, I'm Dan Noble. We're Absolute Radio with Stone Roses coming up after this from The Strokes.

We're doing Terrace Anthems right here at Absolute Radio. Half an hour's worth of them. If you want more, open up the Rayo app, search for Terrace Anthems. While you're there as well, you can check out our brand new show, How to Make the Perfect Terrace Anthem. You know those type of songs, like Seven Nation Army and Freed from Desire, amongst others, that just, despite the fact they are not about football, become embedded with football culture. You know those songs? We've got a show all about them. It's called How to Make the Perfect Terrace Anthem. Matt Ford hosts it. 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

As Chiefs playing on Absolute Radio, Ricky Wilson will be back this weekend. He's got a brand new show here at Absolute Radio every Sunday night. This month, Ricky Wilson is here playing some of his favourite tunes, sharing some stories from his time in Kaiser Chiefs. You can listen back to the first episode on Rayo. He will be here this Sunday at 10 p.m. Got Guns N' Roses on the way after new music from a band called Keo. This is That's Me. It's playing on Absolute Radio.

0: Guns N' Roses playing on Absolute Radio, the radio station where real music matters. 10 weeks of tickets is still going on today. You've got the chance to win your way to see Muse on the Dave Berry Breakfast Show. Your last chance this week, by the way. And you've also got a chance to win tickets to go and see Bloc Party and Interpol when you listen to Home Time with Bush and Richie. Got new music from Nothing But Thieves to get on for you in a little bit. And Blossoms are after this.
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0: He predicted a riot, and now he's predicting your Sunday night soundtrack. Ricky Wilson. He's in the Kaiser Chiefs, in case you didn't already know.
1: Ricky Wilson here. Join me on Sunday nights from 10 for some great tunes and some average chat. Now, where's that button that makes my chair do that spinny

That's Soul Asylum with Runaway Train, and you're listening to Absolute Radio, the radio station where real music matters. Dan Noble here with you. I've got new music to play you right now from Nothing But Thieves. They supported Biffy Clyro over the weekend. Friday night, Finsbury Park, they were the support for Biffy Clyro, amongst others. They blew me away. I've been a fan of their music for a while. I've never seen them live. They sound incredible live, so tight. The singer's voice is just as good as it is on the record as well. This is Nothing But Thieves with new music. It's called Evolution, and it's playing on Absolute Radio. Come.

0: 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This is the radio station where real music matters. I've got new music from Kasabian lined up for you in a little bit. We're going to do that. We're going to get on some Coldplay as well and one of the best from REM right after this.
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8: Just gone two on your Thursday. It's Thursday the 9th of July and you're listening to Absolute Radio. I'm Dan Noble. I've got tunes from Kasabian and Coldplay on the way. I'll have to do this from REM.

48 national teams playing across three host nations, vying for football immortality. And we'll be right there. In spirit, at least. We're not actually leaving the country.

Massive Attack, Unfinished Sympathy. You're listening to Absolute Radio, where I'm about to play you some new music from Kasabian. I saw them live over the weekend. They were playing in North London, Finsbury Park. Huge show, their biggest headline show to date. So they sold it out. They really packed it out. It was incredible, the amount of people who were there to see them. One thing, though, one little note, just in case Serge is listening, is when you encourage people to get low on the ground, and then you encourage them to do that a few times in the gig, there's quite a few in the crowd, not just me, that as we were kind of going down, you're going, oh, my knees, you know? I think there maybe needs to be an alternative to getting low during various songs, because I wasn't the only one. The knees couldn't take it anymore. Right, Oasis and Skunk and Nancy on the way. After new music, this is Kasabian with Superpowers.

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1: This episode, I'll be talking about why seeing Jarvis Cocker on Top of the Pops was such a big deal for me and telling you why I begrudgingly admire the Arctic Monkeys. 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

Skunk and Anansi with Week, and you're listening to Absolute Radio. Dan Noble here with you for the night shift. Hope you're keeping well. Got some Manic Street Preachers on the way for you in a little bit. Dave Berry is back on the breakfast show from 6. He has got your last chance this week to win tickets to go and see Muse live in Manchester. If you want to win those tickets, make sure you're listening to the Dave Berry breakfast show from 6. Speaking of Manchester, how about some Oasis?

0: Manic Street Preachers, A Design for Life. I'm Dan Noble and you are listening to Absolute Radio. We had a World Cup related cool badge special on the Dave Berry Breakfast Show yesterday, including a football chant inspired by a 90s kids cartoon from listener Kate.
1: So you're taking inspiration from a 90s cartoon. 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
2: It is the one and only... The Hurricanes!
1: Brilliant. And it had one heck of a theme tune.
2: It really did.
1: So, many may see how you've reworked this already, Kate. Some may have guessed it. Hurricane, champion spirits here to stay. They will do it for you, Kate. Don't you worry about that. We will speak to you later on. Enjoy the rest of the tournament.
0: It works. There's no denying it works. Dave and the team are back from six. I've got new music from Somba lined up for you in a little bit. And the Killers after this.
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A brand new show launched last weekend. Chris McCausland, the very funny Chris McCausland, is now an Absolute Radio presenter. Every Sunday morning, you can catch him alongside his mate, John Long, a fellow comedian on the show. And if you want to send Chris a message ahead of the next show on Sunday, say hello, share a story, whatever you want, you can email him on chris@absoluteradio.co.uk. The Chris McCausland Show is back this Sunday at 8 a.m.

0: We're night shifting here on Absolute Radio for Thursday. I'm Dan Noble. I've got a big Britpop tune to get on for you in a little bit. And Snow Patrol play after this.
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0: All right then, the night shift for Thursday here at Absolute Radio with tunes from Joe and Pulp coming up after Snow Patrol.

Marvellous. We're Absolute Radio on Home Time Letter today. Bush and Ritchie are hoping to provide help to a listener in need. 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They're back from four. Supergrass and The Verve coming up after Joe.

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0: He predicted a riot, and now he's predicting your Sunday night soundtrack. Ricky Wilson. He's in the Kaiser Chiefs, in case you didn't already know.
1: Ricky Wilson here. Join me on Sunday nights from 10 for some great tunes and some average chat. Now, where's that button that makes my chair do that spinny thing?

from one of the greatest albums of the 90s, Urban Hymns. That is The Verve with Lucky Man, playing here on Absolute Radio. 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You can find all of the various Absolute Radio stations over there. Travis, on the way in a little bit after we do this from Blondie.

That's Travis with Sing, playing here on Absolute Radio, the radio station where real music matters. It feels weird to not be talking about football at this time. I've got quite acclimatized to it over the last couple of weeks with our rock and roll football lates. But no, the last of the last 16 finished on Tuesday. Little bit of a break. Next game is tonight, 9 o'clock, France versus Morocco. To be fair, all of these quarterfinals, as you'd hope for, look really, really exciting. France, Morocco, Spain, Belgium, Norway, England, Argentina, Switzerland. That is what we've got looking to look forward to between now and Sunday. I've got Queen to get on for you in a little bit, a song that even if you've never sat behind a drum kit before, I bet you could play it. We're going to do that. And James in a bit. Rock and roll.

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Night Shifting here on Thursday the 9th of July. I'm Dan Noble. I'm with you until the Dave Berry Breakfast Show returns with...

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You're listening to Absolute Radio. Dan Noble here with you. This is Early Breakfast, just coming up to 4:15. Thursday the 9th of July. Hope you're doing well. I've got some Foo Fighters on the way. I've got Blossoms to get on for you as well. You might have seen, maybe on your socials last month, they were turning up to a few weddings in a van that kind of opened up on the side to reveal them and, you know, like the drum kit, the guitars and all that. And they were playing a few tunes, just rocking up at people's weddings, which were really cool. And it got people wondering why they were doing it. Well, it turns out it's all because the new album is going to be called Songs from the Wedding Cake. There's the link. It's going to be out on the 2nd of October. They've got some UK shows planned for later this year. Always good fun to see live our Blossoms. You can check out where they're going to be nearest to you by heading to absoluteradio.co.uk/tickets. This is new from them. It's called Meet Me in Love and it's playing on Absolute Radio.

0: I don't know about you, I could just listen to this song again and again and again. It's timeless, isn't it? Foo Fighters, Learn to Fly. I'm Dan Noble and you're listening to Absolute Radio, where real music matters. On the way in the next 15, going to get on a tune from one of the most iconic guitarists of all time, and you too, after this.
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Jimi Hendrix playing here on Absolute Radio. Dan Noble here with you. The football continues tonight. It feels like we've been waiting ages, doesn't it? Next game is, as I say, this evening, 9 o'clock, France taking on Morocco, the first of the quarterfinals. England playing on Saturday. I'm actually away from later on today until Monday. Ben Coley's going to be doing a rock and roll football late on Saturday night. So if, for whatever reason, you can't watch the game, maybe you're a night shifter and you're night shifting over the weekend as well, but you want updates between tunes, this is the place for it. Saturday, 10 p.m., Rock and Roll Football Lates. Yes.

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1: Hey, it's Chris McCausland. 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

Franz Ferdinand, Take Me Out. Top tier karaoke tune, this, by the way. If you ever, you know, find yourself doing karaoke and lost for some inspiration, give it a go. Take Me Out, Franz Ferdinand. I did that on my mate's stag do a few months ago in the Algarve in Portugal. I think it went down the right tree. Didn't help greatly that I did it straight after a fella who did Nessun Dorma, which I'm sure you'd agree is a mad thing to do. Franz Ferdinand, Take Me Out.

0: 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New music from Muse coming up for you in a little bit. And let's do a cover of a James Bond song after this.
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And you'll still find the Dave Berry Breakfast Show there back from 6 this morning. I'm Dan Noble. I'm with you until then. Right now, new music from Muse from the latest album, The Wow Signal. This is called Night Shift Superstar.

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17: The top stories this hour. US Central Command says it struck 90 Iranian military targets during a second night of renewed airstrikes. There have been several explosions across Iran's southern coast after President Trump declared a fragile ceasefire over yesterday. Tehran's Revolutionary Guards say they've targeted American military bases in the region in response. Air raid sirens were heard over Kuwait. Vet businesses will be accountable to an independent regulator for the first time as part of the biggest shake-up of the sector in 60 years. It's after a recent review found some animal owners are paying tens of thousands of pounds for treatment. Here's what Environment Secretary Emma Reynolds hopes the change will do.
18: We introduce more price transparency, drive down prices so that pet owners can benefit from comparing prices between practices, but also crucially modernising a system that dates back to 1966.
17: Nominations open today for the Labour leadership. Andy Burnham's expected to be the only MP putting himself forward after his last rival, ex-Defence Minister Al Khan's, withdrew yesterday. There's a warning about a drug driving epidemic on the UK's roads. Freedom of information requests found offences rose by 28% last year. Britain's Arthur Ferry told the Queen he'd love to make the Wimbledon final on his 24th birthday this Sunday. He's the second wild card to reach the semi-finals. These fans hope he can go all the way.
13: If Sentinel get beyond him, why not? An England and a Ferry double, that's what we want.
19: He's fit, he's got, he's the local,
20: very level-headed.
19: He's got everything to play for, nothing to lose.
21: He's going to get through to the final, and then if he takes down Sinner or Djokovic, that would be,
20: that'd be
21: something for the Asians.
17: And Sizewell B nuclear power station's going to stay running until 2055. It supplies around 3% of the UK's electricity. From Sky News, I'm Cam Hall.
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Good morning. It's just gone 5 o'clock. It is Thursday, the 9th of July, and you're listening to Absolute Radio. I'm Dan Noble. I've got Pixies and Noah Kahan coming up. I'll do this from The Killers.

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0: Dan Noble here with you, 10 past 5 on your Thursday. Well, it feels like we've waited ages, but the next World Cup games are happening. Or game is happening tonight. France taking on Morocco, first of the quarterfinals. England are playing on Saturday. Saturday, 10 p.m. Taking on Norway in Miami. Will we get another Ross Kemp moment?
2: Yes! Yes! Yes! Harry Kane! Harry Kane! That's what we're talking about!
0: You know, I've just realised how insane that clip is without any context. I'm going to play it to you again. And just, like, come up with an idea in your head what context it could be and just enjoy every second of this.
2: Yes! Harry Kane! Harry Kane! That's what we're talking about!
0: Oh, God love him. Right, England, yeah, against Norway. That is happening Saturday night, 10 p.m. We're going to do a rock and roll football late here with Ben Coley. So if you can't watch the game, but you want updates between the songs, this is the place for it.
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0: Got the Clash on the way for you. After Noah Kahan, this is The Great Divide, and it's playing on Absolute Radio.

0: The Clash, I Fought the Law, playing here on Absolute Radio. It's early breakfast on your Thursday. Dan Noble here. I'm going to do some early Arctic Monkeys on the way in the next 20 minutes, as well as Of Monsters and Men and Edwyn Collins right after this.
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0: Days of Monsters and Men, you're listening to Absolute Radio. It was Cool Badge Day on the Dave Berry Breakfast Show yesterday. One of the things we had in from listener Kate Wright was a football chant. And if you're looking for a new chant ahead of the game on Saturday, give this one a go.
1: So you're taking inspiration from a 90s cartoon. Well, please name that show for us, Kate.
2: It is the one and only... The Hurricanes!
1: Brilliant. And it had one heck of a theme tune.
2: It really did.
1: So, many may see how you've reworked this already, Kate. Some may have guessed it. Hurricane, champion spirits here to stay. They will do it for you, Kate. Don't you worry about that. We will speak to you later on. Enjoy the rest of the tournament.
0: Now, you know, it works, doesn't it? Give that a go on Saturday night. Dave Berry is back from 6 this morning with your last chance to win tickets to go and see Muse live in Manchester. Arctic's on the way after we do this from Portishead.

0: He predicted a riot, and now he's predicting your Sunday night soundtrack. Ricky Wilson. He's in the Kaiser Chiefs, in case you didn't already know.
1: Ricky Wilson here. Join me on Sunday nights from 10 for some great tunes and some average chat. Now, where's that button that makes my chair do that spinny thing?

0: 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Get more songs like that on Absolute Radio Noughties. I'll be back there from 1 this afternoon. You can still catch the Dave Berry Breakfast Show there this morning as well. Have a listen on Rayo or on your digital radio. Right, a few more songs before Dave and the team are back. We're going to do another one from the Noughties in a little bit, courtesy of Keen. Let's do that after Wet Leg and Bryan Adams coming up.
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All right, that's Wet Leg, and we are Absolute Radio, where you've got the chance to win your way to some of the biggest gigs happening this year on 10 weeks of tickets on Home Time, Block Party and Interpol, right now on our website, Shed 7, and this morning on the Dave Berry Breakfast Show, the last chance to win your way to go and see Muse live. Dave has a pair of tickets to give away this morning. Right, I'm off for a few days now. I'll catch you again Tuesday next week. Have a good one. This is Keane.

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21: The top stories this hour. Donald Trump's warning attacks on Iran could get much worse as American forces carried out a second night of airstrikes. Yesterday, he declared the ceasefire between the two countries was over. Iran's responded with strikes on American military bases in the Gulf. The Department of Transport admits the latest figures on drug driving are deeply concerning. A 28% increase in convictions was recorded last year, meaning drug driving surpassing drink driving for the first time. Jack Cousins from the AA thinks the number is just the tip of the iceberg.
22: People perhaps feel that they can get away with it. Whilst these figures clearly show that people are getting caught for drug driving, what's worrying is the number of cases that simply didn't make it because the police weren't there to capture them.
21: The government's promising to deliver cheaper vet bills and stronger rights for pet owners under new reforms. They'll require things like practices publishing price lists, and there's proposals for a new ombudsman for the sector. Baroness Sue Heyman is Minister for Biosecurity, Borders and Animals.
23: What we want to do is bring things into the modern era, bring it up to date, so that we can improve working conditions for the professionals, for the vets and all the associated people who work with them, so that we get really high standard quality care for all our animals.
21: Nominations open today for the Labour leadership, but Andy Burnham's expected to be the only MP putting himself forward to be the next Prime Minister. If that's the case, he'll be confirmed as Keir Starmer's successor next Friday. The Wimbledon fairy tale continues for Brit Arthur Ferry, who's become only the second wildcard ever to reach the semi-finals of the All England Club. These fans at Wimbledon think he could go all the way.
0: Let's just put him on a plinth above the English football team. He is the man, isn't he? He's going to win Wimbledon.
1: He's just a grounded young man, and he's going to go a long way.
2: He reminded me of Murray, the way he was returning those serves as well. He thought he was absolutely brilliant. Massive credit to him. Can't wait to see him again on Friday.
21: Ferry's last four opponents is French Open winner Alexander Zverev. And the World Cup quarterfinals get underway tonight when favourites France face Morocco.
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21: Early cloud clearing as the heat wave continues. Patchy rain for northwest Scotland, though. Highs today between 23 and 33 degrees. That's the latest. I'm Andrea Fox.

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3: Okay, so if you think you know who that is, call right now. My number is 0330123 1215. That is 0330123 1215. Lines for this are going to close at 6:42. 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T's and C's are online. 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
17: Long delays on the M6 in Cheshire this morning. In fact, all traffic now being held northbound to remove an accident on the Thirlwall Viaduct. And you've got three lanes closed southbound for repair works between Junction 21 for Wolston and the M56 at Junction 20 for the Lym interchange. Long delays on the M42 in Warwickshire. That's closed following an accident and fuel spillage between the M40 interchange at 3A up towards 4 for Shirley with queues from 3 for Redditch. And it's queuing for over 4 miles now in Kent as you west on the M26. An accident closing a lane just prior to the M25.
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0: Coming up before 8 here on The Breakfast Show, somebody's going to win their way into Muse Live in Manchester, and we will continue with your help to add to the list of the UK's unusual trust issues. But today, for one day only, it is a World Cup special. What or who don't you trust about the world of soccer? Dan in Oldbury. I don't trust left-footed penalty takers.
1: It's very harsh on the natural left-footer, isn't it?
2: Yeah.
1: I mean, stuttering run-ups, yeah, as we've seen, that's one thing.
2: Yeah, they're very untrustworthy, certainly. But yeah, the left-footer, what about Stuart Pearce?
3: What
2: man?
3: About Stuart Pearce?
2: Rifling
3: Saka's
2: it home.
3: Saka's probably a left-footed penalty taker, isn't he? Yeah. Yeah. I don't know.
2: Chrissy
3: Waddle, of course. Dan, I don't think that can make the list, unfortunately. But do keep them coming to 8, 12, 15. There are more on the way.
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20: Queues of over 4 miles, edged west on the M26 in Kent. An accident closing lane just part of the M25. And lengthy delays to the M42 this morning, which is closed northbound from the M40 at 3A up towards 4 for Shirley, with queues back and beyond Junction 3 for Redditch. And then staying in the West Midlands, it's queuing now southbound on the M6. That's partially blocked from 7 at Great Bar, down towards 6 for Spaghetti. However, slightly better is in Cheshire. The M6 has reopened in both directions following this morning's accident and repair works around the Thirlwall Viaduct.
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1: Yes, 10 weeks of tickets has gone into extra time as we reach week 11. 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But right now, it's all about Muse at Manchester's Co-op Live on the 13th of November.

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I'm gonna-

0: It is the 9th of July. Welcome along to The Breakfast Show. The reason I highlight it being the 9th of July is we are creeping closer and closer to a big day for so many, because this coming Saturday, yes, in 2 days' time, at 10 p.m, England will take on Norway in the quarterfinals of the World Cup. And one thing that we decided to do here on The Breakfast Show was a shout-out to the managers out there. The managers, those who run the small companies of the UK. Would you be up for creating an unofficial bank holiday for your hardworking staff? Can we find a boss who is basically willing to give their staff the day off on Monday if England beat Norway? But staff, hear me, are you willing to work overtime on Monday if Norway beat England? If this sounds like the kind of shenanigans you'd like in your life right now, well, text the word GAME to 81215. That's GAME to 81215. And help us create the unofficial bank holiday that England fans deserve.
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1: Hey, it's Chris McCausland. 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

0: And that's your lot when it comes to Thursday, the 9th of July, and this breakfast show. And what a breakfast show it has been. Thank you, as always, for joining us and being part of it. You can listen back right now on demand. It's all going down in our app. Its name is Rayo. There was only one, albeit lengthy, name for the show today. Comes courtesy of Rich Williams' teenage son. The show is called Awful, Don't Get, I Beg, They're Horrible, NGL. Not gonna lie.
1: Poetry. Yeah.
0: What a thing to say about your dad's new trainers on National Fashion Day.
1: Did you get them, by the way?
2: I've got them, but I don't want to wear them. They're just in the box. I've got a crisis of confidence now.
0: You can't wear them. NGL, Rich. NGL. You can't wear them. Awful. All right, up next, no repeat guarantee. That continues, meaning you won't hear the same song twice. And now we are but one day away from giving one listener £750,000 on Make Me a Winner. So a reminder of how you slip inside the draw is also on the way. As for us, we'll be back with you tomorrow morning from 6. Until then, stay safe, stay entertained. Arrivederci, NGL.
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10: The top stories this hour. Donald Trump's warned attacks on Iran could get much worse as American forces carried out a second night of airstrikes. Yesterday, the US president declared the ceasefire between the two countries was over. Iran's responded with strikes on American military bases in the Gulf. The government's to bring in a new veterinary watchdog as part of plans to shake up the industry. Vet bills have risen by twice the rate of inflation, leaving some people paying tens of thousands of pounds. Britain's Arthur Ferries told the Queen he's dreaming of a Wimbledon final on his birthday this Sunday after reaching the semi-finals. He's only the second wildcard to have ever gotten this far in the tournament. Of course, everyone we've spoken to at the All England Club are big fans.
12: Amazing.
21: Yeah, he's brilliant.
12: He's a good ambassador, isn't he,
22: tennis? He can take over from Murray.
23: I think he's cool, calm and collected.
10: And if England win the World Cup, there could be an extra bank holiday, with Friday the 24th of July earmarked by the Prime Minister. First, though, England need to win three matches. They take on Norway in the quarterfinals on Saturday. The quarters start with France, Morocco tonight.
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10: Very hot and sunny for much of the UK today as the heat wave continues. Highs of 34 degrees for the south. That's the latest. I'm Andrea Fox.
24: Thank you, Andrew. Just making a note, Friday the 24th, why not Monday the 20th?
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24: Should let us run the country. Now, welcome to the show. This is Leona Graham. We continue the No Repeat Guarantee, which started at 9 o'clock this morning and continues now with the brilliant Blur and song 2.

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Arabian Fire. That was me last night, absolutely boiling. And I bought this new fan, and it's a water one. You put water in the back of it, and you can add ice cubes and things like that. And it's meant to sort of blow out cooler air. I put it next to my other ordinary fan. There's hardly any difference, so that was a waste of money. And then halfway through the night, it started going, and it had run out of water. So I don't recommend them. I hope you're well on this Thursday morning. Here's a rock classic from Kiss on the No Repeat Guarantee, Absolute Radio.

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0: Everyone will scream loaded. And Kiss got to give rock and roll to you. Who was at a loose end last night because there was no football on? It was weird, wasn't it? Talking of football, there is a town in southeast London called Bellingham. And that town on the train station line has been renamed Jude Bellingham, which is brilliant. I remember they did it once for the town of Southgate, renamed it Gareth Southgate. And we were wondering, actually, what town, village or city can be renamed in the light of this great summer of sport and music. In fact, I'd like to put forward Iron Maidenhead for Iron Maiden, who are live this weekend, of course, at Edfest. Have you got any suggestions in the world of sport and music? Which town could be renamed? Text me now on 81215 or WhatsApp 0330 123 1215. You could be bringing home £750,000 tomorrow. 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

Stereophonics, just looking on Absolute Radio. So Bellingham train station has been renamed Jude Bellingham. And previously, in previous years, there was Southgate, renamed Gareth Southgate. We weren't wondering, actually, producer Will was saying about Thomas Tuchel. This one's harder to do, but he's gone with Torquay. Yeah, not convinced about that one, Will. Hello to Steve in scorching Hinckley. How about Mewsbury instead of Dewsbury in Yorkshire? Love that. And I've also got one here from Tony in Kent. What about Rose Hill, renamed Axl Rose Hill? Love it. Keep them coming. What are we going to rename towns and cities after famous sports people or musicians? This is the Foo Fighters, Caught in the Echo.

0: Right, it is a great song, Caught in the Echo, and I'm wearing a Foo's t-shirt today. Another one that I've cut the sleeves off, which I keep doing in this heat wave, well, the third heat wave, and I'm going to have no tops left for winter at this rate.
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0: 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News just in. Bonnie Tyler has passed away at age 75, and I'll be paying tribute to her on my show on Absolute 80s this afternoon from 1. Sad news to hear about Bonnie Tyler, who has died age 75.
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0: Jet, are you going to be my girl on Absolute Radio? So, Bellingham, the town in southeast London, has been renamed Jude Bellingham. What other towns can we rename? Hi to Jack. How about Canning Town, Caning Town for Harry Kane? Yeah, we'll take that one. Natalie's gone with Beau, being renamed for David Bowie, which is perfect. Hi to Steve. Andy Murray Field, home of Scottish rugby. And Morning Leona, Wrexham should be renamed T-Wrexham. Love the show from Rich in Redditch. Text me on 81215. What towns and villages and cities can we rename in the light of this amazing summer of sport and music? 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

0: Trouble Hayes. Now, it's not a town or village, but apparently there is a housing estate called Hendricks Green. So we'll take that. We'll rename it Jimi Hendricks Green. Hi to Sarah. How about Houston changed to Whitney Houston, which is brilliant. And hi to Dave and Hull. The village of Wet Wang should be renamed Wet Wang Leg, says Dave. Keep them coming. We're renaming towns and villages today in the light of the wonderful world of music and sport we're experiencing right now. Coming up next, after the news at 11, a song that was a worldwide hit and streamed billions of times before it became a hit here in the UK.
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15: Top stories this hour. Donald Trump's claimed Iran is desperate to do a deal to end the latest escalation. The US and Iran have continued their tit-for-tat strikes for a second night last night. Last month, the sides agreed to a ceasefire, which the US president says is over. Legendary singer Bonnie Tyler has died at the age of 75. The Welsh star was best known for hits including Holding Out for a Hero and Total Eclipse of the Heart. Her family say they're heartbroken by her unexpected death in hospital in Portugal last night. The Wimbledon fairy tale continues for Brit Arthur Ferry, who's become only the second wildcard ever to reach the semi-finals at the All England Club. These fans reckon he could go all the way.
16: Let's just put him on a plinth above the English football team. He is the man, isn't he? He's going to win Wimbledon.
17: He's just a grounded young man. And he's going to go a long way.
18: He reminded me of Murray, the way he was returning those serves as well. He was absolutely brilliant. Massive credit to him. Can't wait to see him again on Friday.
15: And the World Cup quarterfinals get underway tonight when favourites France face Morocco. If England make it to the final, the PM's hinted at a bank holiday. Friday the 24th of July has been pencilled.
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15: Very hot and sunny for much of the UK today as the heatwave continues. Highs of 34 degrees for the south. That's the latest. I'm Andrea Fox.
19: Thank you, Andrea. Whilst we're on Arthur Ferry puns, Gav says let's rename the town Ferry Hill, Arthur Ferry Hill.
15: Rolls off the tongue.
20: Salvatore Scilacci.
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Wouldn't it be awful if we played that song again straight away? 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This thing

Shed 7 Chasing Rainbows on Absolute Radio. Very sad news to hear about Bonnie Tyler, who has passed away. I will be paying tribute to her on my 80s show from 1 this afternoon, and we'll have a special programme all about her tonight at 7 over on Absolute 80s. Did you know, actually, that she did the original of Bon Jovi's Living on a Prayer? Desmond Child wrote the song with different lyrics. It was called If You Were a Woman and I Was a Man, and then it got reworked for Bon Jovi. And here is Bonnie Tyler's version.

Jamie version. So there you go. Full tribute, as I say, to Bonnie Tyler this evening over on Absolute 80s from 7. We've got an archive recording of her choosing her best 80s songs, so you can hear some of that as well tonight. Now, we've been talking about towns and villages being renamed. This is for the town of Bow.

0: Line featuring the town of Brandon Flowers. From Jimmy in Bolton. Thank you for that one. Hi to Stuart. He's gone with David Essex. Brackets. Didn't even have to try with that one. Mick Fleetwood, Town, and Ozzy Eastbourne, which is brilliant. Also, hi to Yorkie Stevo, who says Leona. In the light of the greatest bands ever visit Metallica to the UK, they deserve a host of name changes. How about Metallic Canterbury, Hetfield for Hatfield, Yul Rickmansworth, Hammett Smith, and Trujillo for Truro. You've thought about this, and they're very, very good. Kitten coming, please text me now. 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

Red Hot Chili Peppers, By the Way, Metallica, Whiskey in the Jar. Waiting. If it's your birthday today, you share it with Tom Hanks. He is 70 today. Courtney Love, 62. And the birth date, the day this particular person was born, who's sadly no longer with us, Bon Scott of AC/DC, born today in 1946. And I will be paying tribute to him tonight on my evening show on Absolute Classic Rock and playing you some Bon Scott-led AC/DC. Hi to Lisa in St Albans. My town should be renamed St Albans. Quality suggestion. The owner, instead of Leo Minster, it's got to be Lemmy Minster from Gareth in Pontypridd. Love these. Keep them coming. Text me on 81215, WhatsApp 0330 123 1215. This is new from Noah Khan and it's called Doors. Absolute Radio. I grew up.

0: predicted a riot, and now he's predicting your Sunday night soundtrack. Ricky Wilson is in the Kaiser Chiefs, in case you didn't already know.
1: Ricky Wilson here. Join me on Sunday nights from 10 for some great tunes and some average chat. Now, where's that button that makes my chair do that spinny thing?

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from Carlisle, 100 Mile High City. We are renaming cities and towns today. Leona, just to follow on from the Metallica-themed one, there is a place in North Yorkshire called Kirk Hammerton. What? I never knew this. I've just checked as well. Historic village and civil parish in North Yorkshire, England. And it looks like a really historic, lovely place. I can't believe I didn't realise that. Leona, change Edinburgh to Sean Conneryville. No, Mark. There's got to be some connection. There has to be some sort of pun. Text me on 81215.

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0: Ringo Starr received an honorary doctorate on his 86th birthday, given to him by the University of Liverpool, and he said, "I'm really honoured." A new supergroup featuring members of Green Day, Blink 182 and more have formed a Ramones tribute act for one night. They're going to be called Cretin Family, and it will take place on the 50th anniversary tribute show to the Ramones in Los Angeles. Two forms of James on the way next.
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18: The top stories this hour. The US says it's hit 90 targets in Iran, including bridges and port cities. Tehran's fired missiles at US military bases across the Gulf in response. Donald Trump has claimed Iran wants a deal, but says he's not sure if they're worthy. 80s pop legend Bonnie Tyler's died at the age of 75. She'd been in hospital in Portugal since having emergency intestinal surgery in May. Our reporter Liam Arrowsmith has more.
19: Bonnie Tyler was known to millions as the husky voice singer behind huge hits like Total Eclipse of the Heart and Holding Out for a Hero. She grew up in a council flat in Neath in South Wales and was discovered in a club in Swansea, her distinctive style leading to a career that spanned 50 years. In that time, she received 3 Grammy nominations, represented the UK at Eurovision and even picked up an MBE. Her family say she'll be deeply missed.
18: Andy Burnham's joked it's all starting to feel very real now after he nominated himself to become the next leader of the Labour Party. He still seems to be the only MP in the race to replace Sir Keir Starmer. And Starmer, still PM for now, has hinted there could be an extra bank holiday if England win the World Cup.
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18: Very hot and sunny for much of the UK today as the heat wave continues. Highs of 34 degrees for the south. That's the latest. I'm Andrea Fox.
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James, followed by James Bay. And there is actually a place called James Bay in Canada. Talking of names and cities, this is the No Repeat Guarantee. Hear a song once, don't hear it again all day. 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

0: Arsenal right. Last few town renames. We've got Roger Waterlooville from Kev, Luke Littlehampton, Patrick, and lastly, when I played Shed 7 earlier, Leon pointed out there's a place called Shepshed. So it's got to be Shepshed 7 in Leicestershire, which is actually very hard to say. Bringing home £750,000 tomorrow. 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
0: 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Good luck. On the way next, one of the most streamed rock songs of all time.

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0: 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And we'll be right there. In spirit, Leona Graham's contract renegotiations bled our budget dry.
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its own slight return. At the beginning of the World Cup, I started a World Cup sweepstake. Six players, eight teams each. The players are myself, Andrea Fox, Ben Burrell, and our producers. And one of our producers has been knocked out. The first person to be knocked out, the No Repeat Guarantee sweepstake, is, of course, producer Will. He's the first one to go. So we're left with producer Matt, who's got England. Producer Dave, who's got Switzerland. I'm still in with Argentina and Norway. Andrea's still in with France and Morocco, so she's going to lose one of her teams tonight. And Ben Burrell is still in with two as well, Spain and Belgium. So that's where we stand at the moment. If you're doing a sweepstake, are you winning? How's it going? Now, this is brand new from Violet Grohl. It's called Bug in the Cake and it's on Absolute Radio.

0: He predicted a riot, and now he's predicting your Sunday night soundtrack. Ricky Wilson. He's in the Kaiser Chiefs, in case you didn't already know.
1: Ricky Wilson here. Join me on Sunday nights from 10 for some great tunes and some average chat. Now, where's that button that makes my

0: Born to Run on Absolute Radio. And before that, Violet Grohl, new song Bug in the Cake. She's got some live dates here in the UK later in the summer and at the Reading and Leeds Festival. Now, today's National Fashion Day, and sports presenter Rich Williams from The Breakfast Show had some rather blunt feedback on a new pair of trainers that he wanted to buy from his son.
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0: Noel Gallagher on Absolute Radio. I shall be on Absolute 80s next. I will be playing a song from Bonnie Tyler shortly. Also, we've got a special programme tonight at 9. Bonnie Tyler, in her own words, taking us through the 80s from her perspective via the songs that soundtracked it in an incredible archive show that we're going to bring you this evening from 9 over on Absolute 80s. 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
16: The top stories, the sour 80s pop legend Bonnie Tyler's died at the age of 75. Our reporter Liam Arrowsmith has more.
17: Bonnie Tyler was known to millions as the husky voice singer behind huge hits like Total Eclipse of the Heart and Holding Out for a Hero. She grew up in a council flat in Neath in South Wales and was discovered in a club in Swansea, her distinctive style leading to a career that spanned 50 years. In that time, she received 3 Grammy nominations, represented the UK at Eurovision, and even picked up an MBE. Her family say she'll be deeply missed.
16: A minister leading a review into disability benefits says the whole system needs to be overhauled. Sir Stephen Timms' interim report suggests claimants find the assessment process for personal independence payments dehumanising. Andy Burnham's officially nominated himself to become leader of the Labour Party. He's posted a video on social media saying it's strange to enter himself into the race for number 10. And at the World Cup, the quarterfinals start tonight. France play Morocco in Boston at 9 p.m. UK time.
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16: Some patchy rain in Scotland, but elsewhere a hot day with lots of sunshine around too. That's the latest. I'm Alex Richardson.
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19: Good afternoon, it's Ben Burrell here. Let's do half an hour of Terrace Anthems, shall we? One of this country's greatest bands, and also The Darkness. Not doing The Darkness down, but they're not as good as the other band I'm going to play. They're on for you after this from Gorillaz. Coming on.

Oh, lively start to the show. That is The Jam and Going Underground. That is a classic playing on Absolute Radio. And it's Ben Burrell here. We're doing half an hour of Terrace Anthems right now. We'll continue that with Fatboy Slim and This From the Darkness. And then I'll give you the chance to win 750,000 quid tomorrow. Details coming up in the

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0: Half an hour of Terrace Anthems happening right now on Absolute Radio. It's Ben Burrell here, one of the biggest songs of all time, and I'd say the biggest football song of all time, both on for you next. First, though, £750,000 could be in your bank account tomorrow. Tomorrow, someone is going to win this money. It could be you. It takes just a few seconds right now out of your day to get involved. All you have to do is send WIN to 81215. 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Saw a lot of whims coming in yesterday. 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
10: This is Terrace Anthems.

Come on. Half an hour of Terrace anthems playing on Absolute Radio and finishing off with that. That is Badil Skinner and the Lightning Seeds. And we'll do this again tonight from 7, then from 10 and from 1 in the morning as well as we continue our rock and roll football summer. Let's also continue No Repeat Guarantee next with Nothing But Thieves, their latest tune coming up. First though, we'll do the Guess the Song game where you guess the song. It's very simple. I'm going to play you half a second of a song. All you have to do is name that tune on 8, 12, 15. We'll extend that clip throughout the show. We'll play the song in full after 3 o'clock. What is this? Any ideas? 8, 12, 15 to text? It's easy today. Oh, it's not too easy, is it, like yesterday? Lest we forget the shambles. What is that? That is half a second of a song. But what is it? Text me now. 8, 12, 15 or WhatsApp 0330123 1215. 3 points up for grabs if you can name the artist and the song title.

0: He predicted a riot, and now he's predicting your Sunday night soundtrack. Ricky Wilson. He's in the Kaiser Chiefs, in case you didn't already know.
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1: That is In Excess and Need You Tonight. And we're Absolute Radio. It's Ben Burrell here doing the No Repeat Guarantee on a Thursday afternoon. Hope you're enjoying so far. Let's continue that with a great 90s song that appeared on, I think, one of the best soundtracks of all time. It's coming up after possibly Stereophonic's most poppy single next.
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4: 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This is

Excellent tune. That is Cardigan's Love Fool playing on Absolute Radio. It's Ben Burrell here. Earlier, I played you this. That is half a second of a song. But what is that song? 8, 12, 15 to text. Hi to Will in London, who's got the artist correct, but the song wrong. A disappointment for us all. Hi to Pete, who's got it correct. Nice work, mate. 3 points coming your way. Coldplay is not the right answer. Let me tell you, I had a couple of texts saying that. It is not Coldplay this afternoon, but who is it? 8, 12, 15? Let me know the artist and the song title, please. 3 points up for grabs.

0: 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It's Ben Burrell here.
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0: As I'm sure you've heard, sad news, we've lost Bonnie Tyler at the age of 75. There's full details about this on our website, so go and have a look at absoluteradio.co.uk. What a unique pop star Bonnie Tyler was, though. I know I sound like an old man when I say this, but I really feel like they don't do pop stars like that anymore. There was just like something about that was just one of a kind. She had some massive hits, of course, like Total Eclipse of the Heart, Holding Out for a Hero, both written by Jim Steinman, who wrote so many big songs of that kind of like huge power pop era of the 80s, like a lot of Meatloaf songs he wrote, a lot of Celine Dion songs. Just an amazing songwriter with an amazing voice. Bonnie Tyler passed away today at the age of 75. And as I say, there's a nice little eulogy on our website, so go and have a look, absoluteradio.co.uk. Let's play the Manic Street Preachers and a guitar noodling classic from Dire Straits next.
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16: The top stories this hour. Pop legend Bonnie Tyler's died at the age of 75. Our Wales reporter George Simons has more.
17: With an iconic career spanning decades, the legendary rock singer was first spotted by a talent scout in Swansea back in 1975. The Welsh singer was nominated for 3 Grammys and even represented the UK at Eurovision in 2013. But today, tributes have been pouring in from all over the globe, praising her unique but illustrious career. Sir Keir Starmer described Bonnie as one of Britain's greatest, and the Welsh First Minister, Rhun Ap Iorwerth, said he was deeply saddened by the news.
16: A man's denied the attempted murder of 10 people on a train in Cambridgeshire. Several people were stabbed on a service to London last year. Anthony Williams has pleaded not guilty and is due to stand trial later this year. Donald Trump's claimed Iran's desperate for a deal to end the latest fighting between the two countries. The US military struck around 90 targets last night. Meanwhile, Iran attacked American military bases. And Dame Sarah Storey, Great Britain's most decorated Paralympian, has retired from international competition to help promote Paralympic sport.
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16: Some patchy rain in Scotland, but elsewhere a hot day with lots of sunshine around too. That's the latest. I'm Alex Richardson.
18: It's
13: Italia 90 was massive.
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Imagine if we told you that this is where real music matters and then just played you the same songs every 90 minutes. That would be ludicrous. And yet that's exactly what our dastardly competitors do. 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

Manic Street Preachers' Motorcycle Emptiness playing on Thursday afternoon's No Repeat Guarantee. It's Ben Burrell here. Hello. As promised, a Dire Straits classic on for you next. First, though, yesterday saw something I have never, ever seen before and got, to be honest, quite excited about it. Possibly, some would say, overly excited about something that is not that exciting. But you might have seen it if you're in London. I certainly saw other people on various social media accounts that I have getting excited about this particular thing. It was simply, and brace yourself for this, it was simply the Goodyear blimp. Have you ever seen the blimp? The Goodyear blimp? Have you ever seen a blimp at all? I don't think I've ever seen a blimp before. It was quite incredible. I was getting the train home yesterday and we were just pulling out of Victoria Station in London and all of a sudden I looked and saw in the sky this huge airship. I just thought it was like the Blitz or something. I looked at it, couldn't believe it, and then moments later someone on the train went, blimp! And I'm not joking, the whole carriage was like, whoo, looking out the window at it. It's quite incredible. I was quite excited about it. I guess you had to be there. But I thought, once again, we changed this into a slightly dubious texting on the show. So let me know on 8, 12, 15. What thing have you been overly excited about? Maybe something that's not that exciting on paper or to be spoken out loud on a national radio show, like seeing the Goodyear blimp, for example. But something you've got overly excited about. What is it? 8, 12, 15 to text. WhatsApp 0330123 1215. Let me know right now and we'll give you a mention before 3 o'clock. We've got the Goodyear blimp, or just blimps in general, on the list. What else are we putting on there? 8, 12, 15 to message.

0: What a great song that is. Radiohead, and just playing on Thursday afternoons, No Repeat Guarantee, a number one single from Arctic Monkeys coming up. 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First though, tomorrow we are giving away £750,000. It's on Make Me A Winner. 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Someone's got to win this money. 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
3: 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Good choice.

What a good song this is. Massive Attack and Teardrop is playing on Absolute Radio. And this is Ben Burrell here. You're listening to the No Repeat Guarantee on a Thursday afternoon. Earlier, I played you this. That is half a second of a song. I asked you to name that tune on 8, 12, 15. What is it? Any ideas? Let us know, please. Few people getting the artist right, but the song name wrong, which is, I think, where this is going to fall down a little bit, because the song does sound like other songs from this particular artist. See if you can chance your hand, though. 8, 12, 15 to message. Joy on Instagram, you are correct. Nice work. 3 points coming your way. Hi to William, who says it sounds a little bit like Little Lion Man from Mumford & Sons. That is not the right answer. That is William on Instagram. Josh T, also there. You've got it right, mate. Nice work. 3 points for you. And hi to Jonathan. Again, artist right, song wrong. Come on. Let's see if we can help you out a little bit, shall we? Let's go from half a second, rather, to 1 second. See if this helps at all. Any ideas on that? I think that does help a lot. What is that tune? The artist and the correct song title, please. 8, 12, 15, text me now, or you can WhatsApp us, 0330 123 1215. This is the latest from the Rolling Stones. Tune is called In the Stars, and it's playing on Thursday afternoons. No Repeat Guarantee.

0: He predicted a riot, and now he's predicting your Sunday night soundtrack. Ricky Wilson. He's in the Kaiser Chiefs, in case you didn't already know.
1: Ricky Wilson here. Join me on Sunday nights from 10 for some great tunes and some average chat. Now, where's that button that makes my chair do?

0: Tears for Fears, playing on Absolute Radio, the place where real music matters. We're doing 10 weeks of tickets at the moment. We're into week number 11 of this, but don't worry too much about that. Bush and Richie will continue 10 weeks or plus after 4 o'clock of tickets. It's a good week this week, actually. Listen to this. Block Party and Interpol together. Come on. That's what you want, isn't it? You can win your way into that from 4 o'clock with Bush and Richie on Home Time. Muse tickets up for grabs on the Dave Berry Breakfast Show. Every single breakfast show this week. Final time for tomorrow. And then online, you can win your way into Shed 7 if you want to. 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All details on our website right now, so check that out. Meantime, I've got a underplayed Sam Fender song to play for you after Bastille next.
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Session. Oh yeah, playing on Absolute Radio, the place where real music matters. We're doing another brilliant texted on the show. 8, 12, 15. When have you been overly excited about something? I saw a blimp yesterday in London, got very excited about it.

Clean UK. Let's get them some free advertising. Drone Clean UK is where you should be going to sparkle in a whole new way, I'd imagine. There's a little tagline for you there as well. Hi to Chloe, who says, I got overly excited about a salad spinner. We've been needing one in our cafe for ages. Eventually, we got one. I cannot tell you the thrill that went through the building. Is the budget hard there? What's going on? The salad spinner, why couldn't you afford one before? Why didn't you get one before? Well, congratulations. Hope you're enjoying said salad spinner. 8, 12, 15 to get involved with this. I want to say hi to Judith, though, on my Instagram before we move on. She says, when my son showed me he could floss dance, he said I looked more impressed than when he got his A-level results. Probably true, to be fair, says Judith. More, please. 8, 12, 15 to text on this.

song, isn't it? He can write a good song, can't he? Sam Fender and Get You Down, playing on Thursday afternoons, no repeat guarantee. Hi, Donna Gill, who says, I saw the blimp over Hyde Park on Sunday. Rebecca says, I saw the blimp yesterday. I too said, blimp, whilst pointing to the sky. It's the only reaction you can have, to be honest, mate. It's quite exciting, though, isn't it? Very exciting, in fact, if anything. 8, 12, 15, if you want to get involved in the show this afternoon. We'll continue the Guess the Song game where you guess the song after 3 o'clock. First, though, I want to point out a couple of things on Rayo you can listen back to right now. The Maccabees joined Jay Lawrence last night on Rock and Roll Football Late.

0: about their gig at Ali Pali they're doing very soon, playing Alexandra Palace in London. You can catch up with that on Rayo. And Perry on Perry. Linda Perry met Danielle Perry on the Sunday Night Music Club. Linda Perry has written some amazing songs down the year. To be fair, so has Danielle Perry as well. Maybe not the smash hits that Linda Perry's had, but still pretty good. Linda Perry's written some huge, huge pop songs over the years. She is a proper, like, Rolls Royce of a songwriter. And you can hear her chatting to Danielle Perry on our Rayo app as we speak. Meantime, let's continue the No Repeat Guarantee, shall we? I'm going to play you Razor Light in a second. And the song that has been adopted by England fans at this World Cup.
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20: The top stories this hour. Pop legend Bonnie Tyler's died at the age of 75. Our Wales reporter George Simons has more.
21: With an iconic career spanning decades, the legendary rock singer was first spotted by a talent scout in Swansea back in 1975. The Welsh singer was nominated for 3 Grammys and even represented the UK at Eurovision in 2013. But today, tributes have been pouring in from all over the globe, praising her unique but illustrious career. Sir Keir Starmer described Bonnie as one of Britain's greatest, and the Welsh First Minister, Rhun ap Iorwerth, said he was deeply saddened by the news.
20: A man's denied the attempted murder of 10 people on a train in Cambridgeshire. Several people were stabbed on a service to London last year. Anthony Williams has pleaded not guilty and is due to stand trial later this year. Donald Trump's claimed Iran's desperate for a deal to end the latest fighting between the two countries. The US military struck around 90 targets last night. Meanwhile, Iran attacked American military bases. And Dame Sarah Storey, Great Britain's most decorated Paralympian, has retired from international competition to help promote Paralympic sport.
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20: Some patchy rain in Scotland, but elsewhere a hot day with lots of sunshine around too. That's the latest. I'm Alex Richardson.
16: When I was growing up, the picture quality was so fuzzy. That's what felt special about the World Cup.
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If England win the World Cup, which is obviously stretching it a little bit, but if we do and Wonderwall is not made the national anthem, it is a national disgrace. This is Thursday Afternoons, No Repeat Guarantee. That is Oasis and it's Ben Burrell here. I've got Bob Marley to play for you next. Look, it's sunny, so we're throwing on some big sunshine songs, okay? Fine. It's what we do as a commercial radio station. First, though, let's get back to the Guess the Song game where you guess the song. Earlier, I played you 1 second of this song. It sounded like that. I asked you to name that tune on 8, 12, 15. We're going to extend that in a moment. First, though, hi to Andy decorating in Aberdeen right now. It's not the Divine Comedy and something for the weekend. Daniel is very hot right now. He says, Ben, I also saw the blimp floating around yesterday from around 9 a.m. to 5-ish. It went past my office 5 times. What elation you must have felt, mate. And even better than that, 2 points on the Guess a Song game where you guess a song. Come on. Hi to Travis and Tyler and Steve. They say big up themselves. Okay, they've all got it right. Nice work. Got 2 points coming your way. Jade in the chippy from Folkestone, dying of hydration, working in a loft. Hopefully not literally. You are correct. In a loft. Oh, mate. Good luck. The rest of the day is all I can say. And this says Faith, George Michael. No, not that tune. Let's extend that clip, shall we? Let's go from 1 second to 2 seconds. Can you get it from this? So easy now. Come on, 8, 12, 15 to text. Just got a text this very second from Ian and Eric. You're correct. I do like a kind of breaking news text when they're coming in live. There's something fun about it. You're right, boys. Well done. Nice work. 2 points coming your way. I think you just got in before the 2 second clip. What is that then? 8, 12, 15. Text me now. You're now playing for 1 point. Get involved quickly because we're playing that song in full within the next 15 minutes. First, though, Green Day to get them for you. Before that, as promised, this is Bob Marley. Is This Love? It's playing on Thursday Afternoons. No repeat.

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0: Black Keys, Lonely Boy, playing on Thursday afternoons. No repeat guarantee. It's Ben Burrell here. I just want to read you Dean on Instagram's message for Batem, although I've got to change one word, I think. He says, ruddy lover blimp. Who doesn't, mate? Love seeing the blimp. So excited to see the blimp yesterday. Just got a text saying, Ben, I saw the blimp flying over Dartford a few days ago. I followed it on the Flight Radar app and its symbol was a little red balloon, the type of balloon you'd see at a birthday party. Shirley from Rochester. I feel we've done too much on the blimp this afternoon. The only thing we've got left to do now is to do the show from the blimp, which I don't think the budget stretches to, so let's just move on, shall we? You can win £750,000 tomorrow. Imagine the sort of blimp action that could buy you. I wonder if that... Do you reckon £750,000 could buy a blimp? I don't know. At least a flight in a blimp. Again, we're focusing on the blimp too much. Text WIN to 81215 and we could be calling you tomorrow and putting £750,000 in your bank account. 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Do that right now and that money could be yours. 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Calls are charged at the standard rate. This is for over 18s only and lines will close at 5 p.m. tomorrow. So get your entries in quick. WIN to 81215. Good luck. On the way next, I'm going to play you a great song from R.E.M. and the tune you have been trying to guess on the Guess a Song game where you guess a song. We got it at
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the No Repeat Guarantee on a Thursday afternoon. It's Benjamin Thomas Burrell with you till 4 o'clock. We've been doing the Guess the Song game where you guess a song this afternoon. It started with this. That is half a second of a song. Then I played you 1 second of it. Then I played you 2 seconds. An incredible amount of right answers now. Nice work if you got it right. Hi to Helen, who says, Ben, I guessed it on the 2 second clip, but didn't get a chance to text. Do I still get 2 points? Sorry. No, those are the rules. What could be more important than texting into this show? I beg to ask. Mario and Rachel laying carpets right now in West Yorkshire. You are correct. Nice work. 1 point coming your way. Tim says, love the blimp. Of course we do. We all do. He says, Ben, is it Travis and Flowers in the Window? It is, mate. It is. Let's play it in full, shall we? Nice one if you got it right this afternoon. This is the song you're trying to guess. It is Travis and Flowers in the Window, and it's playing on Absolute Radio.

Travis and Flowers in the Window, the song you're trying to guess on the Guess the Song game, where you guess the song this afternoon. We'll do that again tomorrow afternoon from 1. Meantime, Phil, currently in the garden with a cold beer in Brentwood, living the dream. Ben, I haven't seen the blimp, but I was impressed watching the ISS, that's the International Space Station, to you and me, fly over the house last night. Then he says, for the record, show's going much better today. What do you mean? What was wrong with yesterday? Oh, yeah. It was a mess up from start to finish, pretty much, wasn't it? As usual. Yes, my wife gets very excited about the International Space Station. In fact, she has been lying in bed many occasions looking at where the International Space Station is on an app on her phone and then jumping out of bed to look at it outside of our bedroom window. A fascinating insight there to our married life. I hope you enjoyed that. Let's continue with No Repeat Guarantee, shall we? Prince to get them for you after Kasabian.

0: He predicted a riot, and now he's predicting your Sunday night soundtrack. Ricky Wilson. He's in the Kaiser Chiefs, in case you didn't already know.
1: Ricky Wilson here. Join me on Sunday nights from 10 for some great tunes and some average chat. Now, where's that button that makes my chair do that spinny thing?

0: Prince playing on Thursday afternoons, no repeat guarantee, not a single song repeated whilst you are working. If you give me 10 minutes of your time, I will play you some indie sleaze and a great song from Blur. That's coming up next.
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Blur, There's No Other Way, playing on the No Repeat Guarantee. That means no songs repeated whilst you are working. And it's Ben Burrell here. Hi to Ollie, who says, Ben, I'm coming to London on Friday. Will the blimp be flying then? Oh, I don't know. This is not the show of the blimp. Although we've spoken about it enough, so maybe. Who knows, mate? But let's hope you see it when you come to London on Friday. There's nothing finer. Nothing finer at all. 81215 is the text number for Absolute Radio if you want to get involved. We're going to stop talking about the blimp now, I believe, so don't worry about texting about that. You can get involved, though, with Bush and Richie's show. They're on for you after four. And don't forget, as part of 10 weeks of tickets, the boys once again could be sending you to go and see Bloc Party and Interpol, a great double headlining tour, and you can win your way in as part of 10 weeks of tickets from 4 o'clock this afternoon, as I say. As you heard Dave mention between the last few songs, on tomorrow's breakfast show, you can win your way into the streets as part of 10 weeks of tickets, and online right now you can win Shed 7 tickets. So go and have a look. Absoluteradio.co.uk. Curiously, we're into week 11 of 10 weeks of tickets, and it's showing no signs of stopping. So we're going to continue this next week. I'm not quite sure when we stop. Who knows? Maybe it'll never stop. Who actually knows? That's happening all this week. We're going to stop talking about the blimp now, I believe. So don't worry about texting about that. You can get involved, though, with Bush and Richie's show. They're on for you after four. And don't forget, as part of 10 weeks

0: Our final note is unbelievable, isn't it? Guns N' Roses and You Can Be Mine playing on Thursday afternoons, No Repeat Guarantee. That is me done for today. Bush and Richie are on for you next, playing The Killers and Brand New DMAs. I'm back here tomorrow afternoon from 1. I'll see you then.
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16: The top story is this hour. Extreme heat in the UK said to be causing early harvests, and there are warnings about energy. The electricity grid operator is calling on the sector to boost production ahead of an expected peak in use this evening as people try to stay cool. Climate expert Jess Ralston says there's pressure on both demand and supply.
17: Unfortunately, across the continent, they're also experiencing this heat wave. So in France, during the last heat wave, some of their nuclear was taken offline because it was too hot to cool it.
16: Singer Bonnie Tyler is being remembered as a cherished and proud ambassador of the Welsh village where she grew up. The 75-year-old died last night. Songwriter John David helped record Bonnie's album Between the Earth and the Stars.
18: I knew she had health problems, but she always seemed invincible, and her voice was still as strong as ever in her recent tours.
16: A family has spoken of its unimaginable loss after a mother and her two children were found dead at their home. Tributes have been paid to Zandile Chuma and 15-year-old Natalie and 5-year-old Nala, who were found at a house near Bedford. And the Duke of Sussex has visited children in a hospital in Birmingham as he visits the UK. Celebrating the charity Well Child Specialist Nursing Programme, Prince Harry spoke about the financial difficulties facing the NHS.
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16: Manchester United have confirmed the club's new 100,000-seater stadium will not be on the site of Old Trafford. It'll be 350 metres away and take 5 years to build. New Trafford will be the biggest stadium in England and have three masts that will make it visible from 25 miles away. The World Cup quarterfinals get underway tonight when favourites France face Morocco. The tie in Boston's a repeat of the last four clash at the 2022 tournament. The winners will face Spain or Belgium, who play tomorrow for a place in the decider. outsider. And Dame Sarah Storey, Great Britain's most decorated Paralympians, retired from international competition to help promote Paralympic sport. Storey won 30 medals across 9 games.
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16: Well, dry and mostly clear tonight. Some cloud around in western areas, but a warm night for many of us. That's the latest. I'm Alex Richardson.
15: Didn't David Copperfield, the magician, have 501 pairs of Levi 501s? Or was that something I might have heard of in the grapevine?
3: Richie Firth.
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1: So after I ended up pulling glass that had been stuck in my big toe for over a week, and they didn't spot it when we went to A&E, we're asking you, have you had to have a foreign object removed from inside of you?
0: Now, as an aside, John says they can't see glass on an X-ray.
1: Really?
0: He says, I had glass come out of my nose after an accident in a lab back in 1989. But that would make sense as to why they couldn't find that shard of glass in your foot at A&E.
1: I should have kept it because you've still got the little seed that was stuck in your eye.
0: I have, yeah.
1: That fella hasn't got spider powers or anything, has he at all? It's got that kind of vibe. His boss isn't a very angry newspaper owner.
0: John is Spider-Man.
1: That's what it is. Someone here says they had a sewing needle removed from between their toes.
0: Oh, I remember treading on a sewing needle myself, going so faint when I suddenly realised what it was. It's disgusting.
1: They're terrifying things, aren't they?
0: They are, yeah.
1: Big old terrifying
0: things. Why would you sew?
1: 8, 12, 15. Why would you sew?
0: This weekend, you could be throwing the best football party if you score £750,000. Enter Make Me a Winner today. 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
17: Work continues in Stirling on the M80. A conduit flow in operation between Junction 9 for the M9 at Bannockburn and 6A for the Castle Carey Junction. And in Cumbria, work continues on the M6. You'll find the exit and entry slip roads closed, Junction 41 for Castellan. Of course, like to get busy in Northamptonshire as you'd north on the M1. A lane still closed as work continues just after Watford Gap services. And works start in Devon and Ilfracombe on the High Street. The A361, that's now closed northbound from Marlborough Road towards Barnes Passage.
18: 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With

0: Don't think about it. Just finish this sentence. Sweating like a... Text us now. 8-12-15. It's home time on a Thursday.
1: Now, we're very straight up about it. We are looking towards the weekend already. Chris McCausland joined us last weekend, made his debut, his brand new show, Sunday Mornings, joined by his best mate, comedian John Long. You can catch up in Rayo right now. And if you want to send Chris a message, say hello, share a story, whatever you want, email him, chris@absoluteradio.co.uk.
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18: Traffic is busy on the M1 southbound with an obstruction near Leicester. Junction 21 is just before that turning. It's queuing. It's busy on the M25 clockwise with two lanes closed for recovery of a big collision. Junction 16 to 17. The queue is back to Junction 10. The M4 westbound is restricted where there was a broken down lorry. In fact, it's just been opened, but Junction 19 to 20 still queuing. And eastbound two lanes are closed by a lorry collision. Junction 25 to 24. Not sure of other vehicles involved. It's busy on the M6 northbound. Junction 31 with an incident there.
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0: soundtrack to a very toasty Thursday evening. It's Home Time with Bush and Richie.
1: Now, if you listen regularly to this show, you might be able to answer this question. During the last 3 minutes of the song you've just heard, all right, how many of those minutes, of the 3 minutes, well, 2 minutes 59, how many of those minutes do you think Bush was taking me and our producer exactly through the rules of the board game that he's going to play tonight?
0: So, no one ever asked me about board games. So, when I get a chance, because if I start talking about it in the house, everyone, the girls are just like, oh, shut up. But I did see producer Nick's life spirit leaving.
1: He only asked one question. He talked the whole song.
0: Sorry. You could be bringing home £750,000 tomorrow, get in the draw, and you could be like Christina, our last winner. What a weekend this could be. Celebrations all round. If you scoop £750,000 tomorrow, text the word win to 81215. 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
3: 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And right here on Home Time, you can win tickets to the very best in live music. That's why we're giving you the chance to win your way to see Bloc Party and Interpol at Glasgow's OVO Hydro on the 2nd of December in honour of the Bloc Party song Banquet. All you need to do is play a little game that we're calling Banquet.
0: Yes, we've been enjoying all sorts of banquets here in the studio, and there's another one lined up tonight. We're going to list off all the items that we're going to consume twice. Now, the second time round, one item will be missing. We want you to tell us which one item is missing.
3: Now, this particular banquet's got a bit of a sweet tooth,
0: yeah,
3: right?
0: Yeah, it is, yes.
3: Let's have a listen. Here we go. Let's give it one more go. It's not coming out of the...
0: Ever so.
3: What's the next point? I don't know what that means. Do you say it out loud? It's fine. You can say it out loud. What? He's going to play it off there.
0: Yeah, he is, yeah.
3: Okay, here we go.
0: Let's have a listen to the banquet.
3: Here we go. After 8 minutes.
0: Banoffee pie.
3: Arctic roll.
0: Apple crumble.
3: Lemon meringue pie.
0: Tiramisu.
3: Creme brulee.
0: Puff pastry tart.
3: Eat and mess.
0: Trifle.
3: There you go. What a list that was.
0: Yeah,
3: got there
0: so
3: in the end.
0: Hungry. So there's the list that we're going to have.
3: Sometimes the cloche gets stuck on the top.
0: Yeah, and obviously
3: that's
0: what happened.
3: What the
0: there.
3: Delay was.
0: So let's have a second listen, but this time round, there's going to be an item missing.
3: After 8 minutes, Arctic roll.
0: Apple crumble.
3: Lemon meringue pie.
0: Tiramisu.
3: Creme brulee.
0: Puff pastry tart.
3: Eat and mess.
0: Trifle. So, delicious, but what was the missing item? If you want to play Banquet, win your way to see Bloc Party and Interpol in Glasgow, call now 0330 123 1215. That's 0330 123 1215. Time now, 5:37. In 5 minutes, the lines will close. That will be 5:42. And all of your T's and C's are online.
3: Good luck.
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21: M25 busy with a lane closure clockwise, junction 16 to 17, recovery of a multiple vehicle collision, and it's queuing from junction 10 onwards, approaching that restriction. Also busy clockwise on the M60, junction 11, where there was a collision earlier on, very slow just after Barton Bridge, and the M53 northbound's partially blocked by a collision near junction 5, heading towards the tunnels for Liverpool. M1 southbound's partially blocked by an obstruction near junction 21 for Leicester. M4 westbound's busy where there was a broken down lorry near Bristol. I'm Nick Arcat.
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0: Congratulations again to Lindsay. 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

0: Bush and Richie with Home Time on a Thursday. Good to have your company. We're in the middle of a cracking instalment of Help. Listener Kate has got in touch. Katie, sorry. I don't sound too familiar with her. She is getting married on Saturday, and they are worried about the fact that their wedding ceremony is taking place the same day as the England-Norway game. So the 10 p.m. kickoff, she's worried, is going to be in the middle of their evening do. The line here at the end of her email sums it up. What would be the best approach to accommodating the game, but also not having it overshadow our big day?
1: So my initial idea, I think, is technically possible.
0: You said it involved a projector.
1: It does involve a projector, but as the 3 minutes of the last song have just gone past, I'm wondering whether it does overshadow things. But I'll go with it anyway.
0: Please do.
1: Get one of those projector things where you can project, like, the telly onto the wall.
0: It's amazing how you've distilled the essence of what a projector is.
1: Thank you very much. But what you're doing, as she's pointed out, the game's going to be kicking off at the time that the evening do is underway. I'm imagining a DJ spinning tunes. So what you could do on one of the walls of that room is project the match.
0: Okay.
1: But without sound.
0: Right.
1: So that you've still got DJ, you know, oops upside your head, all that kind of stuff going on, all the classics. It's a wedding after all. But then on one of the walls, you've got Norway versus England. What do you reckon?
0: It could be our wonder wall.
1: Oh!
0: Is it a sign? 8, 12, 15. What would you do in Katie's position?
1: It's coming home, it's coming home. £750,000 is coming home to you. If you win, make me a winner. You see what I've done there?
0: You would have had to have had the 750k in the first place for it to then come back home again.
1: Oh, yeah.
0: Do you know what I mean?
1: It doesn't work, does it?
0: It's fine, though, but I know what you mean.
1: What a weekend it could be. Celebrations all round. 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
0: Or you can call us 03434 156 317. 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You've got to be 18 or over to play. 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Lose it and then get a dog to find it, like the Jules Rimet trophy.
1: Very good.
0: There you go.
1: It's coming home.
0: It's fine. 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
6: M25 busy with a lane closure clockwise, junction 16 to 17, recovery of a multiple vehicle collision, and it's queuing from junction 10 onwards, approaching that restriction. Also busy clockwise on the M60, junction 11, where there was a collision earlier on, very slow just after Barton Bridge, and the M53 northbound's partially blocked by a collision near junction 5, heading towards the tunnels for Liverpool. M1 southbound's partially blocked by an obstruction near junction 21 for Leicester. M4 westbound's busy where there was a broken down lorry near Bristol. I'm Nick Arcat.
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1: 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Kaiser Chiefs frontman Ricky Wilson's the latest music legend to have an Absolute Radio residency. 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He's going to be talking about which Britpop icon was a hero to him as an aspiring musician and why he has a kind of reluctant admiration towards fellow indie band Arctic Monkeys. 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
17: Traffic on the M1 southbound, busy passing Milton Keynes Junction at 13 through to 12. An issue on that stretch, an obstruction of some sort, slowing things down. Northbound, there's a collision closing a lane, Junction 9 through to 10 near Luton Airport. That's also causing slow traffic. M25 clockwise, a multiple vehicle collision, Junction 16 to 17. Still closing lane 4 with all that recovery, busy from 15. And there's an incident at Junction 21, we just had reported, partially blocking the M25 clockwise side. I'm Nick Arkell.
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I hope that landed pretty nicely. 30 minutes non-stop of Terrace Anthems to get you going for Thursday evening. It's nearly the weekend, after all. Still to come, music from Foles on the way. Collapsed Lung, thought I'd do Eat My Goal as well after this. Classic from the Stones, Start Me Up on Absolute Radio tonight.

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I mean, if it's Terrace Anthems, it had to be that, right? 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

0: House of Pain and Jump Around. That's a good 30 minutes, right, for a Thursday night non-stop. House of Pain out of the Kaiser Chiefs, Collapsed Lung, Foals, Rolling Stones, Daft Punk, Reef, Foo Fighters as well. Another round just like that coming at 10 o'clock tonight with Jay Lawrence. In the meantime, though, welcome to the evening show proper. Speaking of Kaiser Chiefs, we'll talk Ricky Wilson on the way very soon, your latest entertainment and music news. We also have a brand new track of the week from Phoebe Bridgers to celebrate as well. Last night was all about how she's developed a new ringtone. I think they might be coming back. More on that and the Oasis rumours too continue after this.
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1: Really?

Sum 41 and Fat Lip on the show tonight with me, Danielle Perry. I think that can be categorised, because that's what people like to do now, isn't it? Into skate punk. I'm going to put it into that box firmly because I'm spending a lot of time at the skate park at the moment because my daughter's getting really into skateboarding, which is something I've actively encouraged. But now I'm like, you know, it's nice now, isn't it, on the hot sort of balmy evenings when it gets to winter time and I'm just sat there on the bench watching her. You know, I'm thinking maybe I should just get involved. And try, is it too late for me to start skateboarding? Is that a terrible idea? Oh, watch your space, we'll see. But I'm kind of thinking, you know, I've snowboarded once. Is it the same? There's Noah Kahan, a skateboarder? I don't think so. Here's the great...

ballad, The Mighty Eye on Absolute Radio this evening. Now, very quickly, 10 weeks of tickets. We're still definitely involved in that. We do it every single year for 2.5 months. And all this week, giving you the chance to win some brilliant passes for great gigs, actually, for this summertime. If you listen to Home Time with Bush and Richie tomorrow, they've got more tickets for you to win to see Block Party and Interpol. And tomorrow morning on Breakfast, your chance to win your way to go and see The Streets. Mike Skinner, quite a lyrical genius, actually, when you look back at it. It was the first time that, for me anyway, when I listened to Grand Don't Come For Free, I could imagine the scene that he was talking about, going into like the little Tesco Express and stuff like that. But it really sort of made you feel like you understood the world he was kind of writing about, I suppose. Also, if you head online to absoluteradio.co.uk, your chance to win your way to see Shed 7 as well. All right, one more from me before 8 o'clock. It's flown by, isn't it? This is James and Late on Absolute Radio's evening show. I'm Danielle Perry.

It's James and Laid on the show tonight. As I said already, nearly eight, after which point I've got some classics. I'm really sort of leaning in to the world of Led Zeppelin at the moment and Paddy Smith. So I thought I'd play some of that tonight before 9 o'clock. We've got your entertainment.

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Pink Floyd's Another Brick in the Wall on Absolute Radio. I was at my youngest's sports day this morning. It was so, so hot. We were out there for 2 hours. Of course, I did the parents' race. I don't think I embarrassed him too much. Phone did fall out of my pocket, so I had to run back in to pick that up. That's cool. That's cool. I'm not too cool for that. But anyway, alongside that, I did notice that with the school's selection of music they were playing, it was all quite upbeat. It was quite poppy, you know, and I think it was trying to like rev us all up and get us excited to run the 25 metres with the egg and spoon. But with that, you know, I think music in the summertime always does tend to be a little bit faster, and it's almost trying to sort of give you a kind of sonic sugary hit, as it were. And I definitely think that the new stuff from Nothing But Thieves is definitely far more kind of upbeat. So let's hit play on this latest one. This is called Evolution, and they'll be popping in to see me very soon. So yeah, watch this space. New music to Absolute Radio.

0: for Stone Roses and Waterfall on Absolute Radio this evening. And but Nothing But Thieves, as I said, they'll be popping into the show to chat all about what's happening for the rest of the year, because they have a busy one. You might have seen them actually last weekend. They played the Finsbury Park show alongside Biffy Clyro, and they said it was absolutely brilliant. So I'm looking forward to chatting to them more about that in the very, very near future. Still to come, I promise, Patti Smith, Let's Do That, Nirvana 2 and some Somba, a brand new piece we haven't played on this show yet from Somba. So that's all on, that's going to be about 8:30, all right, so not long at all.
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Nirvana's In Bloom on the show tonight. I often sit here and listen to, you know, like the heavyweights from the last few decades of music, like Nirvana, and I wonder how they would have approached social media. You know, if they were sort of new musicians at, you know, in this day and age, 2026, would they be posting videos of themselves going, hey, come to our show in Seattle tonight? I just don't know if it would. I don't know if they would have done that. I think Jimi Hendrix might have loved it because he would have just put videos up of him playing guitar solos all the time, maybe. Prince might have quite liked it as well. And I'm sure the Beatles would have done something really quite interesting with it as well. Anyway, let's talk now about, you know, the culture that surrounds the digital world in which we live. And there's lots of conversation about body image and things like that. And this next single from Somber kind of delves into that a little bit. This is called My Body Isn't Ready. It deals with body image issues and their subsequent impact on relationships as well. So this is quite an honest reflection on insecurity and self-worth. It's new to our playlist. New from Somber, My Body Isn't Ready on Absolute Radio tonight.

0: Ali Smith, Because the Night, out of brand new music from Somba on the show. My Body Isn't Ready. Plenty more still to come between now and 9 o'clock from me. We've got your entertainment and music news still to come. Records too from The Vaccines, Pearl Jam and Led Zeppelin. Plus, let's talk about what's going on with Bush and Richie and indeed rock and roll football this weekend, gearing us up towards the big match on Saturday night. 10 o'clock kickoff, England versus Norway. More on that on the way.
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0: He predicted a riot, and now he's predicting your Sunday night soundtrack. Ricky Wilson. He's in the Kaiser Chiefs, in case you didn't already know.
1: Ricky Wilson here. Join me on Sunday nights from 10 for some great tunes and some average chat. Now, where's that button?

It's the vaccines, and if you wanna, which always reminded me of sort of a feeling, a bit like what Supergrass used to do, where you just feel like you can suddenly surf or something. You sort of grab your surfboard, you jump in a camper van, you'd head west, you'd head down to Cornwall or something like that. They formed in West London, so they could jump on the motorway. Anyway, reminds me and paints that scene in my mind. The vaccines actually playing this weekend. They're going to be taking to the stage on Saturday night in Hyde Park alongside Lewis Capaldi as well. So if you're going to that, have a wonderful time. Speaking of gigs and tickets, loads of stuff up for grabs. With 10 weeks of tickets, you can buy your way to some of the best ones as well on absoluteradio.co.uk/

0: Tom Adele's Another Love on the show tonight. For entertainment and music news, as we always do at this point, I wanted to pay tribute to Bonnie Tyler, who sadly, the news broke today that she's passed age 75, one of Britain's great recording artists. The most incredible of songs that she laid down, and it was totally her delivery and her artistry that made them what they were. I mean, Total Eclipse of the Heart was one of the first songs I really felt the power of music to, and Holding Out for a Hero, still to this day, if you put this on, would create this wonderful feeling of kind of drama, excitement, and energy and romance, I suppose, in equal measure. But what an incredible artist, gone too soon. We tilt the hat to Bonnie Tyler tonight on the show. In other news as well, the rumours continue to circulate regarding Oasis, so keep your eyes on the news and more on that. It's all still reportedly at the moment, so watch this space. More at absoluteradio.co.uk. After 9 o'clock, it's time for our Track of the Week, the return of Phoebe Bridgers.
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As the Backstreet Preachers, Everything Must Go. There's a documentary all about that album on its own right, its own merit on Raya right now. It's an iconic fourth record from the band, and they're heading out again at the end of this year with Suede as well, so you might want to go and check that out. It's quite a good ticket, isn't it? Mannix and Suede on the same bill. U2 and Coldplay ahead of that as well. Let's talk about Serge Pezzorno from Kasabian fame. He's now part of the Absolute Radio family. He was with us for the whole month of June doing a Sunday night residency after My New Music Show. Lovely to hear him on the radio, and we dubbed it the surgery because that seemed to make excellent branded sense. So you can listen back to that on Raya whenever you fancy. He's got brilliant music taste and some great tales as well, so do check that out. Let's play some Kasabian right now. This, I mean, after a very celebratory weekend at Finsbury Park, is Great Pretender.

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0: Linkin Park and Somewhere I Belong on the show tonight. Thursday's a new Friday, so I'm told, by the kids, keeping it real. Kasabian headed that as well. As I said, Serge is with us all throughout June. This month of July, we're joined by Ricky Wilson of Kaiser Chiefs fame for the Sunday Night Residency. If you haven't caught his show yet, please do. He's had 2 decades in the music business, of course, with his band Kaiser Chiefs, headlining festivals, winning Brit Awards, scoring number one records, being a judge, you know, judge on other people's music as well, and in a spinny chair. And if you fancy rejoining him, he returns this Sunday night at 10 p.m. That's Ricky Wilson on Absolute Radio. Still to come, track of the week, we'll do Foo Fighters and Alanis Morissette on the way.
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Lynyrd Skynyrd and Sweet Home Alabama out of Alanis Morissette, who played the State Fair Festival just a few weeks back to great acclaim and applause. Everyone was singing like, it's one of those albums, isn't it? Jagged Little Pill, where you just know every single word still. Yet I don't know where my keys are at this very moment. Funny that, isn't it? Documentary on Rayo right now, all about that record. 30 years old now, incredible. Time now to talk Phoebe Bridges. This is called Lost Boys. It's our track of the week. Last night we were discussing a ringtone that's been developed to accompany this, but also there's going to be a game, a video game as well, inspired by millennial classics Temple Run and RuneScape. I mean, putting out singles these days is not how it used to be. It's like a multi-format affair, isn't it? Anyway, new from Phoebe Bridges, this is Lost Boys on Absolute Radio.

0: Foo Fighters and Everlong on Absolute Radio tonight. Now, early doors tomorrow morning, Dave Berry and the crew return for The Breakfast Show. It must be nice, mustn't it? Working in the early hours, getting up at like 4:30, because it's probably quite cool then. Anyway, he returns tomorrow morning. Your chance to win yourself a £250 Wix gift card and also tickets to see The Streets and all of that, you know, presented alongside some general tomfoolery, all delivered in quite a dry way, which is my favourite. Still to come, Sound of the Summer, courtesy of Fleetwood Mac. I've got some Jake Bug lined up and the Arctic Monkeys too. This is Thursday night on Absolute Radio.
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with Mac and Don't Stop on the show tonight. Now, football returns, isn't it? So Saturday, 2 p.m, we've got Rock and Roll Football with Matt Ford and Matt Dyson. All ready to go. They'll be getting everyone very excited towards the big game that's happening Saturday night, 10 p.m. It's England versus Norway. 10 p.m. kickoff. They're playing out in Miami. So don't know if you've got plans for that. I'm sure many of you do. I'm going to a big birthday party where the person in question has been working on some entertainment. That's all I've been told. That's going to take place across the evening. But also, I've just been informed he hates football. So that's going to be interesting, isn't it? Trying to not let anyone leave at 10. But yeah, very much looking forward to that. I'll be there for the birthday. I'll catch up later. Will I? That's my quest. Anyway, Portugal the Man, Feel It Still on Absolute Radio tonight.

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0: 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Jay Lawrence is up next with Football Late. 30 minutes non-stop of Terrace Anthems awaits you right after this.
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12: Yeah, just big football tunes, basically. I'm Jay Lawrence. How's it going? This is half an hour's worth of the type of songs that you're going to hear while you're in the stands watching your favourite team play, win, draw, and probably lose quite a lot as well. And also, I'll be keeping you up to date with what's going on in the World Cup today. Football is back after having one day off. Oh, I didn't like any of that. France-Morocco, quarter-final of the World Cup, currently 0-0. Let's do some Oasis after Bon Jovi.

Maximo Park, it's our Velocity, it's Absolute Radio. Never, never tried against every time when you tend to travel. I'm Jay Lawrence and we're doing half an hour's worth of terrorist anthems because, well, the World Cup's quite fun, isn't it? I would say that it's my favourite of all the World Cups, you know, this Football World Cup. Shall we do something from Libertines in a second? After a song that really does sum up how England's World Cup has gone so far. There's something quite special about the England team and the England supporters singing this song to each other. So much so that Harry Kane lost his voice over singing it the other day. It's Oasis. It's Wonderwall.

0: a band that made such a massive impact on guitar music in the early noughties. Guitar music in the UK wouldn't be the same without the Libertines. Can't Stand Me Now, it's Absolute Radio, where real music matters. Oasis and Wonderwall before that. Oh, and if you haven't heard Harry Kane's voice going, probably have by now, but if you haven't, because he was singing Wonderwall so loud, oh, here's the joys of it.
1: Yeah, I've just been singing now, I can't really talk, but incredible, unbelievable support. speechless.
0: Oh, and here's Dave Berry's version.
2: If you're an England fan, this is how you have to spend your day speaking, OK?
0: It's Absolute Radio. Oh, 0-0, by the way, between France and Morocco. We're in the second half of that game now. Oh, and Mbappe missed a penalty earlier on as well. Was not happy because there was a little bit of a delay in him taking it because the ref was looking at something. I think it was like VAR looking at something. He was not happy there was a delay. But do you know what, Killian, mate? You probably just have scored it and then you wouldn't be complaining, would you? All right, Florence the Machine to come after AC/DC.

half an hour's worth of terrace anthems, starting the show on Absolute Radio, big football tunes, right? And this next song, right, is not only a big football tune, but I think it's one of the most motivational songs ever, if not the most motivational song ever, because I always talk about how The Killers, The Man, does that for me, right? Because you walk around, headphones in, listening to that song, and you feel like the boss. You feel really good about yourself. When it comes to motivation in regards to, like, athletics and sport, well, this is up there, though, isn't it? There's not many bigger than this, is there? Survivor. It's I, the Tiger. It's Absolute Radio, where real music matters.

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0: And that concludes half an hour's worth of Terrace Anthems. We do it at the start of the show every single night. In fact, we do it more than just once a day on Absolute Radio as well. We celebrate all things football and the music that comes with it several times a day from 1 p.m. We do it at 7 p.m. We do it at 10 p.m. and at 1 a.m. as well. I'm Jay Lawrence. I am keeping you up to date with what's going on in the football. Last we heard, it was France 0, Morocco 0. Mbappe just curling it in with the right boot into the far post. What a finish that is. France 1, Morocco 0. Oh, and then just a few minutes later, oh, Dembele, he doesn't want to be out of the equation, does he? France 2, Morocco 0. France truly in control in this tie.
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0: I go to some brand new music from a band that you can win tickets to go see tomorrow morning on the Dave Berry Breakfast Show. 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

0: France still 2-0 up against Morocco in the World Cup. Yeah, quarter final, of course. So France looking like they're going through to the semi-finals. I'm going to play some Stereophonics for you in a moment. I'm going to play something from Hozier. But it's actually a really big night tonight for the Maccabees, who are playing this huge show at Alexandra Palace Park today. I actually caught up with them yesterday. You can listen back to that interview right now on Rayo. Good chat, Hugo and Felix. Good chat. There is one part of the interview that we did not air, okay? And I think that we need to air it because there is a chance that both of them can see into the future. It's actually a little bit mad.
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1: This episode, I'll be talking about why seeing Jarvis Cocker on Top of the Pops was such a big deal for me and telling you why I begrudgingly admire the Arctic Monkeys. 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

0: Hosier, Take Me to Church. All right, it's Absolute Radio. I'm Jay Lawrence. Now, I spoke to the Maccabees the other day. Now, I caught up with them. It was a couple of days before England played Mexico. So we're obviously talking about these shows that they're doing this summer, including one today at Alexandra Palace Park, talking about the fact that they're playing new music on these shows as well, which is amazing. So you can go listen back to that on the Rayo app. But as I say, it was a couple of days before the England-Mexico game, so we were having a conversation about what the score was going to be. So it was Felix and Hugo from the Maccabees. And it just crossed my mind yesterday. Wait a second. Can they see into the future?
1: I support Fulham. So Raul Jimenez, who plays up front for Fulham, I love him. So I'm hoping Raul scores an emotional goal.
2: Hugo. I think 3-2.
1: Nice.
0: England. Extra time or?
2: No, ooh. In the 90s.
0: That is mad, though, isn't it? Like, I mean, I don't know if I'm over-egging this or whatever. Raul Jimenez, he does score. England win 3-2 in the 90 minutes. That is crazy. I need to give him, like, a little message on Instagram or something just to say, what do you reckon the score's going to be this time around? Absolutely mind-blowing for the Maccabees. Ooh.

0: still haven't, by the way, you should go and watch the first trailer for the Oasis film, Don't Look Back in Anger, of course, highlighting 2025. And what an incredible year that was for Oasis, of course, the reunion tour. I say it's a trailer, it's like a teaser, but that gets you excited nonetheless. You can watch it over at absoluteradio.co.uk. All right, next 20 minutes, let's do something from the Chillies. I'm also going to play my favourite new song at the moment. I love it. It's like harking back to the mid-noughties.
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It's Absolute Radio. I'm Jay Lawrence. We'd like to hear my new favourite song. Biba Doobie is back and her latest record, Pylon. You know, sometimes when you see the track listing and then it says the collaborators? Well, this time around, I had a look and I was like, oh, yes, yes, please, this record is for me. It features Hayley Williams of Paramore, of course. It features Turnstile too. I mean, that is two immense collaborators on that record. And it pitches itself, by the way, Pylon, new album, as classic grunge, Midwest emo, and 90s radio rock. And I'm like, yes, all of that is exactly what I want to hear. Give it to me. Biba Doobie. Just bringing that spirit of Hayley Williams on this one. Sun Has Set.

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Aaron Attini on Absolute Radio. So France got the win 2-0 against Morocco. They are in the semi-final of the World Cup. Looking good. To be honest, right, when I've been watching them, they're the team to beat. And the only team, the only way that England can play them is if it's in the final. So, which is going to happen though, isn't it? Confidence. England are going to be there, but our France, that's what I'm saying. REM on the way in a second. Let's do a bit of reggae as well. Rock and Roll Football Late. Absolute Radio.

Bob Marley is jamming. It's Sam Slew Radio, where real music matters. I'm Jay Lawrence. Tried my hand at a little bit of cooking earlier. I'm not a great cook, and our kitchen at the moment is absolutely horrendous. It's so hot, it's an actual joke. Like, you're sweating buckets while you're in that kitchen. Anyway, I thought I'd try something that I've never tried before. It was a Greek version of, basically a Greek version of lasagna. Why did I think I could do this, despite never having made a lasagna before, despite never having made, like, a bechamel sauce before? Never done it at all, but I was determined to give it a go. Was it a success? No, it was not a success. It was exactly not what it was meant to look like in any way. Did we eat it for dinner anyway? Was my wife nice enough about it to say it tasted good? Yes, she was. Will I be eating the remains tomorrow for lunch? Almost certainly. All right, Pearl Jam on the way on Absolute Radio. Let's do Foster the People first. This one is Pumped Up Kicks.

0: 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No repeats at 9 to 5 every single weekday on Absolute Radio. We don't like hearing the same song over and over again. Green Day on the way in a second. Let's do a song that was on Stranger Things as well.
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0: He predicted a riot, and now he's predicting your Sunday night soundtrack. Ricky Wilson. He's in the Kaiser Chiefs, in case you didn't already know.
1: Ricky Wilson here. Join me on Sunday nights from 10 for some great tunes and some average chat. Now, where's that button that makes my chair do that spinny thing?

bush, run up a hill. Of course, now synonymous with Stranger Things, after being used heavily on that show over the past few years. Of course, the finale of it came out right at the beginning of this year. Like, I think it might have even been on New Year's Eve in 2025. And it's funny to think how we kind of move on so quickly, I think, now with TV shows, especially like big phenomenons like Stranger Things. Except the people that are still, and I have seen this online, videos posted online within the last week, that are still adamant that the finale of the Stranger Things was not actually the finale of Stranger Things, and there's going to be a big surprise, and it will be released later this year, the real finale. Not going to happen. Sorry to tell you guys that. Sorry to tell you, you believers out there. This isn't Panic at the Disco, it's Absolute Radio.

0: All right, let's welcome Friday together. We did it. Let's just be happy, right? Friday's here. In the first 20 minutes of your Friday, I'm going to get something on from Guns N' Roses. Brand spanking new music. Like, literally brand spanking new music as well. From some guys from Leicester.
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6: All right, shall we do it? Shall we welcome Friday, shall we? I'm Jay Lawrence. Quite like Fridays. They're my favourite day, you know. Except Saturday and Sundays.

Let's do some new music from Leicester. What a brilliant sentence that is. Kasabian were meant to release their latest record, Act 3, next week, but they've pushed back till September, apparently. Just it's on the operating table, apparently, at the moment. They're just doing some final bits to it to make sure that it is as good as it could possibly be before it is out in the world. This one, though, is off of it. They kind of gave us this to sort of, like, you know, placate us for a little while longer. Kasabian, new music on Absolute Radio. 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
1: This episode, I'll be talking about why seeing Jarvis Cocker on Top of the Pops was such a big deal for me, and telling you why I begrudgingly admire the Arctic Monkeys. 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
0: Sunday nights from 10, or whenever you like.

If you want to win tickets to go see the best live band I've ever seen, by the way, Muse. And there are tons of bands that are up there in my like top five, whatever, like Wolf Alice, like Biffy Clyro. But Muse are exceptional live because they just go all out. Like, they are the most, like, there's no idea that's too big for Muse when you go and see them live. Honestly, there isn't. Anyway, if you would like to go and win tickets to go and see Muse, the Dave Berry Breakfast Show can help you out. 10 weeks of tickets still on Absolute Radio. And if you want to win tickets to go see Shed 7, we'll just go head over to absoluteradio.co.uk now. A song that reminds me of skateboarding, mainly because it's got a skateboarding term in its title. It's on the way, after The Cure. 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
1: If I die before I wake,

John Richardson returns on Saturday morning. He's joined by his good mate Susie Ruffle. They've got loads to get through, including a brand new feature to cover what's coming up on Chris McCausland's new Sunday show. Susie Ruffle will be ruffling some feathers with an outspoken opinion. They love the puns. They love the puns on the John Richardson show. John's back Saturday morning on Absolute Radio. You can also listen back, can't you, on the Rayo app. Queens of Stone Age on the way. And let's do something that is extremely loud for this time of night. Not going to lie. Extremely loud. Very good, though. Rock and roll.

You'd be forgiven for thinking that loud song that I mentioned I was going to play was that one, Queens of Stone Age, Go With The Flow. No, no, it wasn't. I was talking about this next one. It's brand new music, actually, from a band that I saw play a tent in Warrington a few weeks ago. It was at a festival. It was like a big tent. It wasn't just somebody popped up, you know, like a tent in his garden or something like that. But actually, that would be very fun. They're called Keo. It was the sweatiest tent ever, by the way. It was absolutely massive, but it was that hot weekend and it was just so hot. Anyway, they're called Keo. Their debut album is on the way. Put a smile on for me. This one is off of it. Keo, that's me.

0: That's it from me. I'm Jay Lawrence. I'll be back Sunday afternoon on Rock and Roll Football, and hopefully I'll be spending about 4 hours talking about how England absolutely stonked Norway in the World Cup. But we'll find out, won't we? We'll find out. Ben Shepherd up next, and he's kicking off the show with half an hour's worth of Terrace Anthem. So big football tunes, basically. He's got a little bit of Oasis on in the next half an hour. And also, maybe the biggest guitar song of the noughties? Nah, it's got to be in it. Top three for sure.
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